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Tutta gentilezza anima e cuore. 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

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I have a love, and it never fades from the space where we live.

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0: Well, we want to be free. We want to be free to do what we want to do. We want to be free to ride. We want to be free to ride our machines without being hassled by the man. 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
1: Yeah!

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I suddenly unwind, reveal another side. See, everything I was just a lie.

no connection available. And there is no connection available. And there is no connection available. And there is no connection available. And there is no connection available. And there is no connection available. And there is no connection available. And there is no connection available. And there is no connection available. And there is no connection available. There is no connection available.

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Outside my window, there's a cloud coming in tonight. Rolling in and blocking out the light.

between his teeth and says, next time, come with me. And just at that moment, you came home, and that cloud scurried off. It's scary, you know. And for a second there, I was all alone by my window. And I thought to myself, if I just had a little bit longer, think of all of the things I could know.